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We'll close with an energetic duo sonata by Maurizio Cazzati.

Michala Petri and Keith Jarrett performing Bach's Flute Sonata Number 6 in E Major, BWV 1035. Thank you so much to John, who is studying that work at the Brattleboro Music Center. Best of luck when it comes time for the performance. John, a longtime listener to Vermont Public when it was VPR. I love suggestions for 8 o'clock Bach. Good morning. I'm Helen Lyons here with me in the classical studios this morning, a brand new voice to our airwaves. Joy

Music from Henry Purcell's King Arthur, arranged by trumpeter Alison Balsam and played by Alison Balsam with the English concert led by Trevor Pinnock.

0: Music by Connor Cheese playing piano. It was Horses. 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
1: 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We also have funding from the Richards Group, providing workers' compensation insurance and risk management solutions for clients throughout Vermont, therichardsgrp.com. 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